sometimes there ain't nothing in the middle of the road except yellow stripes and dead armadillos. 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
1: Crank it to

I'd like to request a song, and I'm not really sure who sings it or really how it goes, or the name of the artist, but if you could put that on for me, I sure appreciate it. Thank you. Love your station. Thank you. Bye.

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1: We were doing a concert with Johnny Cash and Rodney Crowell, and it went real well. You know, that's what I thought. I thought we'd get over there in Switzerland and they wouldn't know who I was, because I've never toured Europe before. This is my first year. We've been planning on it for many, many years, and that was the first time we went up there and did my concert, and I walked off stage, and I thought, well, they'll never ask me back for an encore, and sure enough, boy, they hollered me back for an encore. In Switzerland, what they do, you know, like over here, they hold lighters. Over there, they hold candles on the slow ballads. And every slow ballad, of course, I have a lot in my show, so they were holding candles up the whole time.

0: Hank establishes his dominance by asking his dentist how often they floss.
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0: time zone am I on? What country am I in?
1: It doesn't matter. It's 5 o'clock somewhere.
0: It's always on 5 in Margaritaville, come to think of it.
1: Yeah, I heard that.
0: You've been there, haven't you?
1: Yes, sir.
0: I've seen your boat there.

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Take that trip, vanquish those enemies, adopt that puppy, and listen to the huge amount of music we play.

0: Yep,
1: life is short. But the list of the legends of country we play is anything but. Here on Hank.
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Yeah, hey, I'd like to request a song. 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Thank you. Love your station. Thank you. Bye.

seasons of country. This is Hank FM. 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Hey, sorry about that, Frank. And to make it up to Frank and everyone else, here's another non-stop Hit Pack Hankathon, and it starts now.

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0: of what we call real country music than anyone else. 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Come on.
1: Nacho, man.

The National Weather Service in Des Moines has issued a severe thunderstorm warning for northeastern Wright County in north-central Iowa, northern Franklin County in north-central Iowa, southeastern Hancock County in north-central Iowa, northern Butler County in north-central Iowa, Cerro Gordo County in north-central Iowa, until 11 p.m. At 10:11 p.m., a severe thunderstorm was located over Thornton, or 14 miles southeast of Garner, moving east at 55 miles per hour. Hazard, 60 miles per hour wind gusts. Severe weather has been confirmed by train spotters. The following impacts are expected. Expect damage to roofs, siding, and trees. Locations impacted include Mason City, Hampton, Allison, Clarksville, Norris Springs, Sheffield, Green, Rockwell, Clear Lake, Dumont, Latimer, Thornton, Wooserville, Alexander, Swaledale, Bristow, Rock Falls, Hensel, Chapin, and Airedale. This includes Interstate 35 between mile markers 167 and 193. For your protection, move to an interior room on the lowest floor of a building. Intense thunderstorm lines can produce brief tornadoes and widespread significant wind damage. Although a tornado is not immediately likely, it is best to move to an interior room on the lowest floor of a building. The storm may cause serious injury and significant property damage. A tornado watch remains in effect until 1 a.m. for north-central and northeastern Iowa. Repeating, a severe thunderstorm warning has been issued until 11 p.m. for the following counties.

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1: Well, the first thing I tell them is it's country, traditional country music. So if you don't like traditional country music, you might not like the Tracy Byrd Show. But it's fun. You know, I love to interact with the crowd. I love to talk to them. I love to hear requests yelled out. I got a great band that we can pretty much play whatever you yell out that you want to hear. And we just try to keep it loose and let the music kind of speak for itself. I've been doing it a few years now, so I think we got pretty good at it.

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1: Well, it's the way I grew up, I guess. My dad is a rancher, and growing up, he taught school and ranched. And when his dad, my grandfather, passed away, then he started, you know, taking care of the ranch and taking my brother and I along with him, helping. So that's pretty much the way we spent our summers and a lot of weekends too growing up. So it's just something that I always did and just kind of fell in love with it back then. It's hard to say what I'd be doing today, you know, if I wasn't doing this, if this hadn't happened for me. But it would probably be something to do with ranching. Because when I'm roping or out at the ranch, I really don't think about it unless I get a phone call from Nashville saying, you know, something's up.

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Hey, people, it's all on the reflexes. Hank FM.

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1: There's two sides to the one goes away, which is about my marriage now that I'm in. 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More Love is a story about my dad and mama. 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

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And to be honest, that's kind of gross. How about go brush your teeth while we start this next Hankathon?

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3: The TV9 First Alert forecasts some storms this morning. Much of the day dry, but another round of showers and storms this afternoon could be strong to severe. We'll get to the upper 70s and low 80s. Some more storms tonight, strong to severe once possible. Upper 50s to lower 60s overnight. Tuesday, slight chance of early showers. We're cooler with highs in the 70s, partly sunny in mid-60s for Wednesday. From the TV9 Weather Lab, I'm Justin Roberts on 107.3 Hank FM.

And now, another country classic from back when songs were recorded in black and white, courtesy of Hank's Music Hall. Wait a minute. I think I got the mediums mixed up. Oh, well. Let it roll, fellas. 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
1: Well, I actually learned it from my Casey Burns, who is the daughter of Burt Burns, who co-wrote that song. She lives here in Nashville, and a friend of mine, James House, recorded on her country, and that's how I learned it. And so when I was recording the record, I was going around saying, you know, yeah, I'm recording this Janis Joplin piece of my heart, and I really didn't know how big that song was, honestly, because I was born in 67, and that was released in 68, 67, yeah, and I just didn't listen, you know, to that kind of music. So I'd go around saying that, and people, the look on their face would be like, you're doing what? Janis Joplin? And so I went to Warner Brothers and said, what's the deal about this song? And they said, have you never heard Janis Joplin's version? And I said, no, I learned it from this demo, the country version. And they said, cha-cha-cha, we got to wake you up.

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2: 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Nominations are due June 1st. 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
1: Martha Coonley was born on May 18, 1826, on a farm near the Hudson River in New York. She was raised as a Quaker and at the age of 20 married James Callanan. The couple had no children, and in 1863, at the age of 37, she and her husband moved to Des Moines. Their home soon became the unofficial headquarters of the women's suffrage movement in Iowa. In 1870, she helped organize what became the Iowa Woman Suffrage Association. On August 16, 1901, Martha Callanan died from injuries sustained when her carriage overturned. Her estate at the time was worth more than $40,000. In her will, she made various bequests totaling more than $30,000. But her husband challenged the will in court, citing a state law saying that no more than one-fourth of an estate could go to non-profit corporations. He won, but perhaps as a tribute to his wife and a symbol of his own commitment to the cause, when he died 3 years later, James left $3,000 to the Iowa Woman Suffrage Association. One of Iowa's leading suffragists, Martha Coonley Callanan, was born on this date in 1826. And that's Iowa Almanac for May 18th. Until tomorrow, I'm Jeff Stein.
0: Yeah, we know. Hank has more screens in his life than friends.
3: Awesome, all alone.
0: But he has even more songs crammed into this next Hit Pack Tank Thought. It's all charged up and ready to start right now.

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0: 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Well, okay, maybe that one thing. This is Hank Aaron.
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8: The TV9 First Alert forecasts some storms this morning. Much of the day dry, but another round of showers and storms this afternoon could be strong to severe. We'll get to the upper 70s and low 80s. Some more storms tonight, strong to severe once possible. Upper 50s to lower 60s overnight. Tuesday, slight chance of early showers. We're cooler with highs in the 70s, partly sunny in mid-60s for Wednesday. From the TV9 Weather Lab, I'm Justin Roberts on 107.3 Hank FM.

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1: I love old cars. I had a 57 Chevy when, well, see, we lived in Hollywood 7 or 8 years, went back to Kentucky, and I got real down to earth and got my nursing degree. But after that, we had started singing together, and I had to pay my school loan and went out to California, Northern California, saw this car on the street one day and bought it. It was George Lucas. George did American Graffiti. He did, of course, Star Wars and Empire Strikes Back, and it's parked out in the barn. Somebody wrecked it. She claims her sister did it.

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2: From the TV9 newsroom, I'm Emily Schrod. One person is dead and three others are hurt after a crash in Keokuk County Sunday morning. It happened in the 10,000 block of 170th Street around 1 a.m. Officials say a Cadillac SUV was driving westbound when the driver hit a power pole. The vehicle rolled multiple times before coming to rest in a ditch. The three who are injured were taken to local hospitals. Officials say no one was wearing seatbelts. The names and ages of those in the car are not being released at this time. Make sure you do have your seatbelts on because starting Monday, the Governor's Traffic Safety Bureau is teaming up with law enforcement across Iowa for the Click It or Ticket campaign. It's a yearly two-week campaign led by the National Highway Traffic Safety Administration. It happens during the busy Memorial Day travel period. The Iowa Department of Public Safety says the seatbelts remain the single best defense against getting seriously hurt. It says last year, 121 people who died in traffic crashes in Iowa were not wearing a seatbelt. The campaign goes until the end of this month. For one Eastern Iowa family, the wait is finally over. Their son is home after nearly a year aboard the USS Gerald Ford. Travis is from Buchanan County. His family was reunited with him on Saturday after he spent 11 months on the USS Gerald Ford. During that time, Travis became a part of history as his crew assisted in several military operations. That includes assisting in the capture of Venezuelan President Nicolas Maduro and the war with Iran. And the deployment brought more than just military conflicts. At one point, a fire broke out on the ship. Travis and roughly 600 fellow sailors lost their bunks in the blaze. Travis's parents say the relief is overwhelming now that he's home, but his family says he's not done yet. He told his family he wants to re-enlist. For breaking news alerts and your first alert forecast anytime, download the KCRG TV9 News app.
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9: The TV9 First Alert forecast some storms this morning. Much of the day dry, but another round of showers and storms this afternoon could be strong to severe. We'll get to the upper 70s and low 80s. Some more storms tonight, strong to severe once possible. Upper 50s to lower 60s overnight. Tuesday, slight chance of early showers. We're cooler with highs in the 70s, partly sunny in mid-60s for Wednesday. From the TV9 Weather Lab, I'm Justin Roberts on 107.3 Hank FM.
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6: The TV9 First Alert forecasts some storms this morning. Much of the day dry, but another round of showers and storms this afternoon could be strong to severe. We'll get to the upper 70s and low 80s. Some more storms tonight, strong to severe once possible. Upper 50s to lower 60s overnight. Tuesday, slight chance of early showers. We're cooler with highs in the 70s, partly sunny in mid-60s for Wednesday. From the TV9 Weather Lab, I'm Justin Roberts on 107.3 Hank FM.
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3: From the TV9 newsroom, I'm Emily Schrod. One person is dead and three others are hurt after a crash in Keokuk County Sunday morning. It happened in the 10,000 block of 170th Street around 1 a.m. Officials say a Cadillac SUV was driving westbound when the driver hit a power pole. The vehicle rolled multiple times before coming to rest in a ditch. The three who were injured were taken to local hospitals. Officials say no one was wearing seatbelts. The names and ages of those in the car are not being released at this time. Make sure you do have your seatbelts on because starting Monday, the Governor's Traffic Safety Bureau is teaming up with law enforcement across Iowa for the Click It or Ticket campaign. It's a yearly two-week campaign led by the National Highway Traffic Safety Administration. It happens during the busy Memorial Day travel period. The Iowa Department of Public Safety says the seatbelts remain the single best defense against getting seriously hurt. It says last year, 121 people who died in traffic crashes in Iowa were not wearing a seatbelt. The campaign goes until the end of this month. For one Eastern Iowa family, the wait is finally over. Their son is home after nearly a year aboard the USS Gerald Ford. Travis is from Buchanan County. His family was reunited with him on Saturday after he spent 11 months on the USS Gerald Ford. During that time, Travis became a part of history as his crew assisted in several military operations. That includes assisting in the capture of Venezuelan President Nicolas Maduro and the war with Iran. And the deployment brought more than just military conflicts. At one point, a fire broke out on the ship. Travis and roughly 600 fellow sailors lost their bunks in the blaze. Travis's parents say the relief is overwhelming now that he's home, but his family says he's not done yet. He told his family he wants to re-enlist. For breaking news alerts and your first alert forecast anytime, download the KCRG TV9 News app.
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8: The TV9 First Alert forecasts some storms this morning. Much of the day dry, but another round of showers and storms this afternoon could be strong to severe. We'll get to the upper 70s and low 80s. Some more storms tonight, strong to severe once possible. Upper 50s to lower 60s overnight. Tuesday, slight chance of early showers. We're cooler with highs in the 70s, partly sunny in mid-60s for Wednesday. From the TV9 Weather Lab, I'm Justin Roberts on 107.3 Hank FM.
9: What happens after this next hit-pack hankathon? We'll beat that horse when we get to it. In the meantime, enjoy back-to-back non-stop country starting now.

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Of course, that was back before the war. Yeah, your uncle and I made quite a pair, flying F-15s through hostile air. He went down, but they missed me by hair. He'd always stop right there.

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6: The TV9 First Alert forecast some storms this morning. Much of the day dry, but another round of showers and storms this afternoon could be strong to severe. We'll get to the upper 70s and low 80s. Some more storms tonight, strong to severe once possible. Upper 50s to lower 60s overnight. Tuesday, slight chance of early showers. We're cooler with highs in the 70s, partly sunny in mid-60s for Wednesday. From the TV9 Weather Lab, I'm Justin Roberts on 107.3 Hank FM.

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1: For some reason, Bruce Springsteen really sticks out in my mind because having never met him before and really enjoying his music, because I think that he really exemplifies what young rock and roll, for lack of a better term, and I think he's much more diverse than strictly rock and roll. I mean, his lyrics are very, very sensitive, and but I was just impressed with his whole demeanor when he came in the room. I mean, he's a guy who confidence breeds success, and success breeds confidence, and he walks into the room with a tremendous amount of confidence, and he should.

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The way I know I've heard it slam 100 times before.

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8: Those applications are not due until October 16th of 2026 to us at USDA. The states that are participating will have their own deadlines ahead of that time that they would then have that deadline to submit to us.
2: Kovacs explains the concerns in the industry that will be focused on, from plant pest and disease research to marketing and promotion.
8: The Specialty Crop Multi-State Program has a little over $14 million in grant funding available right now.
2: Kovacs expands on the scope of the program.
8: Our Specialty Crop Block Grant Program goes to state departments of agriculture. It's non-competitive grants using a formula fund, and the state departments of agriculture then provide sub-awards within their state to locally led projects that enhance the competitiveness of specialty crops. Now, that definition of specialty crops includes fruits, vegetables, tree nuts, dried fruits, horticulture, floriculture, and nursery crops. And we do kind of have a list that we use for that, and the states are well aware of what those crops are that are allowed. They do those sub-award grants in their own state to support specialty crop growers through marketing, education, and research projects.
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9: The TV9 First Alert forecasts some storms this morning. Much of the day dry, but another round of showers and storms this afternoon could be strong to severe. We'll get to the upper 70s and low 80s. Some more storms tonight. Strong to severe once possible. Upper 50s to lower 60s overnight. Tuesday, slight chance of early showers. We're cooler with highs in the 70s, partly sunny in mid-60s for Wednesday. From the TV9 Weather Lab, I'm Justin Roberts on 107.3 Hank FM.

When some bully gets in Hank's face, he counts to 10, then throws a punch at 8. Because no one's expecting that. He also plays more of the legends.

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6: The TV9 First Alert forecasts some storms this morning. Much of the day dry, but another round of showers and storms this afternoon could be strong to severe. We'll get to the upper 70s and low 80s. Some more storms tonight, strong to severe once possible. Upper 50s to lower 60s overnight. Tuesday, slight chance of early showers. We're cooler with highs in the 70s, partly sunny in mid-60s for Wednesday. From the TV9 Weather Lab, I'm Justin Roberts on 107.3 Hank FM.

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4: The TV9 First Alert forecasts some storms this morning. Much of the day dry, but another round of showers and storms this afternoon could be strong to severe. We'll get to the upper 70s and low 80s. Some more storms tonight, strong to severe once possible. Upper 50s to lower 60s overnight. Tuesday, slight chance of early showers. We're cooler with highs in the 70s, partly sunny in mid-60s for Wednesday. From the TV9 Weather Lab, I'm Justin Roberts on 107.3 Hank FM.

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1: 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I'm Riley Smith. 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
1: Here in Iowa, tornadoes and other severe weather storms can decimate an area in no time. The same is true for much of the country. In fact, data shows that 90% of U.S. counties have experienced a flood, hurricane, wildfire, or other calamity serious enough to receive a federal disaster declaration between 2011 and 2021. That makes it increasingly important for everyone to have disaster plans ready today in order to be prepared for tomorrow. Sean Voskuhl, State Director for AARP Oklahoma, said there are a number of ways to stay ready.
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1: 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For the World of Agriculture on Iowa Ag Radio, I'm Riley Smith reporting.
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0: 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And as a Nobel Prize winning author and 5-time sexiest man alive, it's up to Hank to do something about it. Namely, play another Hit Hank Hankathon that you're honestly gonna love.

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8: The KCRG TV 9 First Alert forecast. Warm and muggy. Some storms redeveloping late. We'll look for a high near 80. Storms likely. Some could be strong early on in the evening. 55. Slight chance of showers early on Tuesday. Otherwise windy and 66. South winds 10 to 20 today. South 10 to 20 tonight. Mostly sunny Wednesday. A high near 65. I'm TV 9 First Alert Storm Team Meteorologist Joe Winters on 107.3 Hank FM.

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1: No, it's my choice. I don't like to be like everybody else. I've often made the statement that I'd never stoop so low as to be fashionable. That's the easiest thing in the world to do. So I just decided that I would do something that would at least get the attention. Once they got past the shock of the ridiculous way I looked and all that, then they would see there was a parts of me to be appreciated. I'm very real where it counts, and that's inside, and as far as my outlook on life and the way I care about people and the way I care about myself and things that I care about. But I just chose to do this, and it's show business is a money-making joke, and I just always like telling jokes.

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0: Hank is here to chew bubblegum and hit play on another Hankathon. And it's all out of bubblegum. Oh, wait. That's

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There are never enough of them. But here on Hank, you're swimming in

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3: The KCRG TV 9 First Alert forecast. Warm and muggy. Some storms redeveloping late. We'll look for a high near 80. Storms likely. Some could be strong early on in the evening. 55. Slight chance of showers early on Tuesday. Otherwise windy and 66. South winds 10 to 20 today. South 10 to 20 tonight. Mostly sunny Wednesday. A high near 65. I'm TV 9 First Alert Storm Team Meteorologist Joe Winters on 107.3 Hank FM.

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That's now Hank's new catchphrase. Playing the legends of country. No wieners. 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
2: The KCRG TV 9 First Alert forecast. Warm and muggy. Some storms redeveloping late. We'll look for a high near 80. Storms likely. Some could be strong early on in the evening, 55. Slight chance of showers early on Tuesday. Otherwise, windy and 66. South winds, 10 to 20 today. South, 10 to 20 tonight. Mostly sunny Wednesday, a high near 65. I'm TV 9 First Alert Storm Team Meteorologist Joe Winters on 107.3 Hank FM.

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1: This is the closing market report for Friday on the Iowa Agribusiness Radio Network. I'm Riley Smith. On the phone right now with Bill Moore of Price Futures Group as we wrap up another day in the ag marketplace. Bill, what have we seen going on in the grain and livestock markets today to end off the week?
2: Pressure, mostly pressure today. Corn down 11, beans down 15, and wheat down 23. Biggest thing is the carryover from yesterday's conference in Beijing between President Trump and President Xi, which yielded no concrete sales or definite numbers of tonnage that they would buy from us this year. Just generalities. The market wanted more definitive rhetoric, particularly when it rallied pretty hard into the trade, expecting some kind of deal where they're going to buy so much each month or so much for the year, that type of thing. Didn't they get any of that? Just a lot of generalities about how things were good, and that wasn't enough for the market. So the markets had pretty good breaks this week, or since the conference yielded nothing like it was looking for. Corn market has come down about 30 cents just in a couple days' time.
1: That again was Bill Moore of Price Futures Group. We'll look at the numbers next.
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1: At the close, July corn down 11 and 3 quarters at 455 and 3 quarters. December new crop down 10 and a quarter at 481 even. July soybeans down 15 and a half at 1177 even. November new crop down 12 and 3 quarters at 1170 and 3 quarters. July soybean meal up $1.80 at $334.30. July soybean oil up 22 cents at $73.88. On the Merck, June live cattle up $1.82 at $253.90. May feeders up $1.10 at $368.67. June lean hogs down 77 cents at $98.75. Those are your closing markets on the Iowa Agribusiness Radio Network. I'm Riley Smith.
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11: The KCRG TV 9 First Alert forecast. Warm and muggy. Some storms redeveloping late. We'll look for a high near 80. Storms likely. Some could be strong early on in the evening, 55. Slight chance of showers early on Tuesday. Otherwise, windy and 66. South winds, 10 to 20 today. South, 10 to 20 tonight. Mostly sunny Wednesday. A high near 65. I'm TV9 First Alert Storm Team Meteorologist Joe Winters on 107.3 Hank FM.

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Just wanted to set the record straight. It's life's a dance. You learn as you go, not learn as you grow. 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Crank it to Hank.

0: up next, a golden nugget from Hank's Music Vault that's so good, we took it to an antique show and everyone started bidding on it.
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10: The KCRG TV9 First Alert forecast. Warm and muggy. Some storms redeveloping late. We'll look for a high near 80. Storms likely. Some could be strong early on in the evening. 55. Slight chance of showers early on Tuesday. Otherwise windy and 66. South winds 10 to 20 today. South 10 to 20 tonight. Mostly sunny Wednesday. A high near 65. I'm TV9 First Alert.

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1: I think I've had two different careers. I think that when I first started with the first edition, that we, I was like every young kid out there. I was striving and looking and hoping and praying for success and not really knowing what I expected from success or what success really was. And I specifically remember with the first edition, shortly after Something's Burning was released and had was just zooming up the charts. It was selling and doing very well. And I remember looking at Terry, who was one of the kids in the group, and saying, this is so easy. I mean, why is it so hard for everybody else? We have found this magic formula, and it's going to last forever. And then I specifically remember the day the group broke up, sitting around with these guys, realizing they were $65,000 in debt. And I specifically remember looking back and saying, what happened to that thought I had where this was so easy?

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And just finding out that you're not supposed to yell, sweep the leg at the ballet. Whoops. 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
9: The KCRG TV9 First Alert forecast. Warm and muggy, some storms redeveloping late. We'll look for a high near 80. Storms likely, some could be strong early on in the evening, 55. Slight chance of showers early on Tuesday, otherwise windy and 66. South winds, 10 to 20 today. South, 10 to 20 tonight. Mostly sunny Wednesday, a high near 65. I'm TV9 First Alert Storm Team Meteorologist Joe Winters on 107.3 Hank FM.

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1: First time I ever heard my song played on a jukebox was in Texas City, Texas. 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